can't lie, yo. It's the not knowing that I can't take. There's this fear in my belly that I can't shake. Trying to remember what my mum say, but can't fill the space on these dark days. Strange, thought they told you I was done with that. They're trying to roll me up in bubble wrap. Maybe just lost and they ain't coming back. I saw the lightning but I never saw the thunderclap. But I know it's coming, I know it isn't over. Looking under cushions on the sofa, behind bedroom doors, lifting up the corner of the poster. Still I can't figure if I'm closer. Yeah, yo, I'd be lagging if I said I wasn't scared. I'd be lagging if I said I wasn't there. I'd be lagging if I said I weren't excited. End of every night, getting quiet, wondering who's really there. Fall asleep inside the chair I used to write in. Now I only spend the night in. Rocking back and forth, maybe more exciting. The sky looks bright when. Hey, yo, the sky looks bright when.

It's just the sky looks bright in the middle of the night when it all falls silent. Four walls fall into Poseidon, the bedpost turn into an island, and I'm laying there beside it. I laugh to myself, I can't believe that I was frightened. I go to leave, feel his hands tighten. The birds flag above us, angels are living here among us. Look at

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And after thought, are they harsh on us? Funny how the past can judge still. But the only thing that's real really is that pressure that you feel. A man trained to, yeah, I'm just a man trained to kill. 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

0: 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Eine Rockoper verpackt in etwas ganz Kleines in einen 6-Minuten-Song. Keith Moon, der Drummer von The Who, hat heute seinen 48. Todestag. Da kann man doch mal diese großartige Band spielen. Vielleicht könnt ihr euch noch dran erinnern, Anfang der 2000er gab es diese Thriller-Serie CSI und da war das auch der Titelsong. Anthony Schmerich macht jetzt hier weiter mit neuer Musik Flight Simulator.
1: After the tailspin, they'll find a flight simulator loaded into my device. And they'll wonder why I just sat there and gave up without a fight. And all the birds, they won't stop laughing at the folly of the human race. Cause we thought that we were angels. We watched particles accelerate. And if I can't land it, then I'll fuck it right through my ex's garage. And when I'm comatose, it'll be her voice that guides me through the panic. And I'll activate the landing gear as the scenery loads in. I've seen pixelated cities notified my next of kin. And all this could just be fabricated in a back lot in LA with a television hypnotist playing God to compensate. Can anybody land this thing? Shouts a voice from the abyss. Too scared to ask for evidence. I'm too confident to miss. Because it isn't about experience if your numbers have come in. I could kick 1,000 buckets if the world wants me to live. And I visualize the impact, the first biting of the brakes. I've landed biplanes in Antarctica, flown straight through hurricanes. And so I look at all the buttons, they're all crystalline and new. And a voice over the radio.

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Just face it. You know we've come this far. We were never gonna waste it. Cause you're amazing. You're the dangerous road that I never ever looked both ways in. 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It's fine if you're not. Honestly. Cause it rains like overtime. Running out of ways I can make this rhyme. You're the ancient mariner. Default damager. Fire in your eyes. 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Please don't. 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

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It's unbasic, I gotta make up words when I try to explain it. And that's the main thing, reason fails me. You gotta look like fuck you, pay me. And don't look at me in that tone of voice, alright? I'm trying, I really am, I promise. And it rains like all the time. We've come a long way since yours and mine. Is the meaning dulled or have I lost my shine? I don't think so. Come inside and I warm up a Vimto. And my hood's up, yeah. You got a screw face even when the sun's up. 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

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I'm off high tech, you're swimming my conscience.

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